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1: Now we're going to play a song by Taylor Swift here. I really love the melodies in this song. I think that they're just absolutely brilliant. It's really good melody writing. Well, I'm serious. I love the melodies in this song. It's good.

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I'm only human after all. Don't put your blame on me. Don't put your blame on me.

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I picked you out and pulled you up and turned you around.